0: Mom, Dad, I see a it's a little piece of soy. 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
1: 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Fa fofonga ma mai mo mai bea ili Radio Samoa. Yee!

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And I

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0: I'm Brock Page and I manage Happy Valley Farm. We use the Smart Shot at tailing. 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We've nearly doubled our lambs to the works in November. An extra 2 days a year to give them another B12 is money down the drain. Time that I could be doing better things.
1: Lambs have got it

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1: 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But then, nice AI agents handled everything.
2: Whoa. 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
1: 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I've got to go to the police.
0: 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I know what happens next.
2: Is this a little game of hide and seek?
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1: 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Do you understand that?
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1: Yo, who speaks?
2: What's good, Russo?
1: Nah, same old Russo. Just kicking back, eh? Just been thinking about our people a lot lately, you know?
2: Word, Russo, I know what you mean, but you know what?
1: Yo.
2: We just gotta take them back to their roots, you know what I mean, Russo? Show them where it's really at.

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Just that is a long time. Ole asa ina I aso for really take to see. E ya ya ya inga ole reifa bitoa. Sekia DG Cell.

0: Sunline that was in the studio?
1: Yeah.
0: You know how to play that? Hey, what up, Chuck?
2: Fine, man. It's a beautiful day out here right now, huh?
0: Yeah.
2: Yes, day. Sir. Another day, another dollar. You hear me?
1: The sun is out there, ain't it?
2: Yes, sir. Hey, I was spying about that envelope you gave me yesterday.
0: Yeah.
2: It had your address on it, bro.
0: Oh, shoot. I'm good.
2: Yeah. I don't know what you
0: mean. Yeah, man. Shoot. Thanks for getting that mail to where it needs to go, bro. For real.
3: Let me see that right there. Let's take this one out.

morning, class. Good morning, is that one on a track? Yeah, only on a fight is at the top of the T49. Cloud name. Who is on a track?

0: In this update, first responders are being stretched to breaking point as St John faces record demand. The service has activated a major incident response after its busiest single day on record was reached three times last week. Saturday was the worst yet, with more than 2,500 calls for an ambulance. NZ Ambulance Association's National Secretary Mark Quinn says crews can only do so much.
1: But when I hear stories that people are waiting for an ambulance for 10 hours and they're quite unwell, or people over the age of 65 lying on the floor for a number of hours, it's soul-destroying for the staff that are attending those jobs.
0: St John has activated its Emergency Operations Centre, anticipating another record number of calls today. Hope that Okune residents will have their water supply restored late today. They spent yesterday without running water, having to use Emergency Council portaloos and water tankers. The recent earthquake damaged the network, with Ruapehu District Council estimating safe supplies won't be restored before 5 this afternoon. Ruapehu College and Okune Primary School are closed today. Ambiguity over National's tax plans as the party rules out new taxes, but only on working people and small businesses. The party released its budget responsibility rules yesterday, pledging to return to surplus and keep debt and government spending down, but asked to rule out any new taxes next term. Finance spokeswoman Nicola Willis said details would be revealed during the campaign. Taxpayers' union boss Jordan Williams says the party is clearly planning new taxes.
2: I think a lot of National Party supporters will be very concerned that the party that is pitching itself as the party of lower taxes is unable to have a straight message

0: of no new taxes.
1: More than 5,000 public servants are taking industrial action today over the Ministry of Social Development's approach to pay negotiations. Workers are holding stop work meetings across the country from 10 a.m. to midday. That's news. In sport, another All Black is returning from South Africa as coach Dave Rennie names his team to play the Sharks on Wednesday morning. Elliot Smith reports from Durban.
2: Coach Dave Rennie has confirmed that midfielder Billy Proctor will be out for 10 to 12 weeks with a fractured shoulder blade suffered in the win over the Stormers, and the door seems firmly open to Richie Mo'unga joining as a replacement. No decision has yet been made, but Rennie didn't rule out giving Mo'unga a call despite it not being a like-for-like replacement. It comes as the All Blacks make wholesale and expected changes for the Sharks, with Luke Jacobson named captain and Simisi Ta'iloa and Bradley Slater to debut off the bench. In Durban with the All Blacks, Elliot Smith.
1: Cyclist Damien Vollering has won a second Tour de France Femme, dominating the final stage in Tennis. That's sport. I'm Jody Gill.
3: O na ole radio sa moa se furulima iwa toru a moa e tautuaina o e ilangungana fituwa solevayaso.

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Sila, this is now over. I'm going to be so tell someone what my vibe.

0: In this update, St John is trying to get ahead of the game by declaring a major incident following a record-breaking number of 111 calls. The ambulance service has activated its emergency operations centre after receiving more than 15,000 calls last week. Ambulance Operations Director Doug Gallagher says the major incident framework was also used during COVID.
1: Just gives us more options for dealing with incidents. We can do some different things, we can pull some different levers, and provides a much greater level of oversight.
0: Gallagher says critical condition response times remain safe. A High Court loss for billionaire-backed Kiwi company Zuru and a battle over nappies. The High Court has thrown out Zuru's claim that tiny rival JJK Group stole confidential information to snap up the Treasures nappy brand. Tammy Cunningham has more.
2: Justice Denny Gardner found Zuru didn't have firm plans to buy the brand. She also found co-founder Nick Mowbray made claims to supermarket giant Countdown that had the capacity to mislead or deceive. A counterclaim against him was dismissed because it was filed too late. Mowbray says he considers the case a draw and won't appeal.
0: Labour and its left-wing allies face a steep battle to form the next government. The latest NZ Herald Motu research poll of polls puts the chances of Labour and the Greens and Te Pāti Māori governing at just 3.2%. National, ACT and New Zealand First have a 61% chance of retaining power, but the rise of the Opportunity Party is shaking up the numbers. Hanmer Springs is giving visitors a new way to cool off after a soak with New Zealand's first snow room. The Canterbury Tourist Hotspot has opened a new wellness offering combining the custom-made snow room, sauna, steam room and geothermal pools. It's inspired by similar experiences in Scandinavia. That's news. In sport, the Springboks have reportedly called in 39-year-old openside flanker Dion Fury for the series against the All Blacks as they await word on injured captain Asia Khaleesi. Fury played an instrumental role for the Stormers as they frustrated the visitors for more than an hour in the tour opener. His last test was against the All Blacks in the 2023

0: 2023 World Cup final as a hooker. Cyclist Demi Vollering has won a second Tour de France at Femmes, the first woman to do so since the race's inception in 2022. Her margin of victory was 1 minute and 18 seconds. Bottom place St George Illawarra have beaten fourth-ranked Cronulla 24-16 to wrap round 23 of NRL League. The Warriors remain third on the table. That's sport. I'm Jodie Gill.
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1: Just think a minute. It could change everything.
2: Think a minute. Love at first sight is often cured by a second look. A popular song said, "I'd give everything I own for just 1 minute of real love." Deep down, we know we haven't really lived if we haven't loved. So if love is what life's all about, why aren't we better at it by now? Someone said, it's amazing that after thousands of years, we still haven't learned how to love better. Part of our problem is we don't spend much time practicing and actually learning how to love well. We seem to make time for almost everything else, and whatever time is left over, that's what we spend with the people we love. Remember, working overtime pays more because of what you're missing. The most valuable thing in life, time with the people you love. In fact, our greatest ambition in life should be to learn how to love well. You see, when people are dying, you never hear them say, "Bring me my money and medals one more time before I die." No, the only thing we want during our last moments of life is the people we love, because we know they're the ones who made our life worth living. The thing is, we can't learn how to love until we've seen real love in real life. Until I've been truly loved by someone else, I don't know how to truly love others. You're probably thinking, no one's ever really loved me without conditions, just as I am. Well, believe it or not, someone actually has loved you like that. You see, we learn how to love by seeing God's real love for us in Jesus. He always loves you without conditions. No person in history has shown such a powerful, pure kind of love as He did. And only He can change our self-centered nature and heart. Jesus came to show us what real love looks like. He's given us the clearest picture and proof of His love for us by giving His totally innocent life for all our wrongs. So how do you learn to love? You simply let Jesus love you first and ask Him to take control of your heart. Then as you receive His real love and power every day, you'll start learning how to love others like He does, since you'll always be getting the love you need from Him. Just think a minute.
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0: 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Some moment, Jarbo Club in Balon Tile. 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

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Yeah, buying a polokan around city bound as Fuluano, after my little was a Fulu, the Tano, Life IC, PC on around Mount Roscoe, southbound, and I'm on a left flow my, Fasolo my on a hangar, I want on a papa, after my little was for Allah, PC left flow, PC 4 left flow my, a Massey Road on ramp, Puinu Road, around Lambie Drive, Malilinko is Fulu, southbound, or Los Fulanga, southbound, State Highway 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
1: Thank you for choosing ClickX.

0: Yeah. Yeah. Yeah. Yeah. Yeah. Yeah. Yeah. Yeah. Yeah. Yeah. Yeah. Yeah. Yeah. Yeah. Yeah. Yeah. Yeah. Yeah. Ready, go for the rima. Ogafa, ready, go. Yes,
1: go.
0: Go. Pa, lima. Oh, pick. One, Eva. Pull. Yes, go. Go. Pa, lima. Oh, pick. One,
1: Eva.
0: Pull. Yes.

0: Hamisha Tatu Tama.
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0: Yeah.
1: Art the nine of a fight from Fatuang. Artama, Euswell, the Metupe, and Metfalawa, my maiton with Fali. 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Well, a poor Tino, a Matanga, Uncalusu, a Matang Fapa Yetulilo. 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
0: You are. 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
1: fell from Malustin. 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
3: Remember, if you want to vote, you need to enroll first. Do it by 25 October at vote.nz. If you're already enrolled, you'll receive a pack from us soon. Just open it up, check your details are correct, and you're good to go. Brought to you by the Electoral Commission.
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5: 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Bye. On the Enterprise Motor Group man ka? Wa uso yaid kaya wangi. 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
7: 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Info Dynaspeak

0: In this update, National's making it clear what taxes it won't increase while giving little away on what it might raise. The party's promising to deliver a surplus and rein in spending under its new budget responsibility rules. It's also ruled out higher taxes on working people, leaving the door open to other tax increases. National leader Chris Luxon says they're looking at fuel, excise and bed taxes.
1: Sure as hell what we're not doing is going off bananas on a wealth tax or a capital gains tax, which will just absolutely wreck the economy.
0: Meanwhile, the Prime Minister says councils have now run out of time to put forward proposals to merge. The government had given city and district councils until yesterday to pitch plans to create larger unitary councils that would replace existing local and regional councils. Councils that haven't provided a viable plan will have a plan imposed upon them under a so-called backstop process. Chris Luxon says officials are now working through the proposals that they've received.
1: Otherwise, when the RMA legislation comes into law, which will be this month, will be the new RMA system, that will be where the backstop will be kicked in from there.
0: Approved plans are due to be signed off next year and take effect after local elections in 2028. The government's rolling out solar panels to 500 schools in a bid to slash power bills and boost energy resilience. The $30 million program announced in this year's budget is expected to save schools around $8,000 a year on power. Jamie Cunningham has more.
2: The first tranche will include 340 schools in the North Island and 157 in the South Island. Education Minister Erica Stanford says these schools face high energy costs, energy insecurity, or are due to replace gas or diesel boilers. She says the savings will help schools keep more money in their budgets.
0: The Greens say their more than $2 billion Mirai funding election promise will support critical infrastructure, saying Mirai are as crucial as hospitals and schools. That's news. In sport, two more potential debutants have been named in the All Black side to face the Sharks in Durban on Wednesday morning. Coach Dave Rennie has named hooker Bradley Slater and loose forward Simisi Taialoa to come off the bench in a team captained for the first time by Luke Jacobson.
3: I didn't tell either of them that they're in the mix. They just found out when we named the team, and likewise Luke, he didn't realise he was going to captain the side.
0: Scott McLaughlin has finished 7th, Scott Dixon came 14th, and Marcus Armstrong failed to finish the latest IndyCar race in Portland, Oregon. Championship leader Alex Palou won. Jannik Sinner has pulled out of the Cincinnati Tennis Open with a right knee injury, disrupting his preparations for the US Open, which starts on August 30. That's sport. I'm Malcolm Jordan.
4: Fa pe fo'i. Fa mata ia vele tale ii, ma le tale maa sani e tau fia e la tau mai le fai o la tau mea maa sani ai. E tatau na la tau o e faisu enga o le tale, a ngā I le cough test.co.nz. Pai le su enga o le tale, ma fa iloi fō mai, cough test.co.nz. E le aise tatongi. 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GlaxoSmithKline, New Zealand Limited.